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0: 106.7 Detroit's Wheels with a Journey. They're out of the road. Their Final Frontier Tour, as close as it's going to get to us right now, is Grand Rapids this summer, Van Andel Arena. I got to imagine it's going to make its way to the Motor City at some point. 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
2: When I first moved to Arizona, I was going to be a substitute teacher. 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

0: Guns N' Roses, 106.7 Detroit's Wheels. It's Casey, Guns N' Roses bassist Duff McKagan and extreme guitarist Nuno Bettencourt appear in a new short documentary called Who the F is Billy Morrison? The film, you can watch it on YouTube, covers Morrison's history of playing in the Cult and Billy Idol's band, as well as his relationship with Ozzy. I gotta check that out. I'm down for a good rock documentary. That looks like a good one.
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106.7 Detroit's Wheels. It's Casey. We're getting closer to finding out when the Lions are going to play this upcoming season. Latest reports have the NFL releasing the schedule either May 13th or 14th. Here's Queen and Bowie, Detroit's Wheels.

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0: Hot Chili Peppers, 106.7 Detroit's Wheels, Red Hot Chili Peppers drummer Chad Smith, and Bloomfield Hills native, I might add, going to be on the upcoming Rolling Stones album. How about that? Along with Paul McCartney, Steve Winwood, and The Cure's Robert Smith. That's going to be out. They announced this just the other day, their 25th studio album. That is going to be out on July the 10th. Looking forward to it. And the first two songs I've heard so far, very good, man. The Stones still have it.
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0: 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We want you to get a piece of it. That keyword this hour is family. Good luck.
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106.7 Detroit's Wheels. It's Casey. Don't forget Mother's Day coming up on a Sunday and all this weekend here on Detroit's Wheels. Comic-Con and tickets. That, by the way, is happening next weekend. So get mom or yourself Comic-Con tickets. 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Here's

The late, great Ronnie James Dio and Holy Diver. 106.7 Detroit's Wheels. It's Casey. Maximum Metallica coming up. We'll dig into the archives. We'll head on over to the M section. Pull out a deep cut. Live track, maybe a cover song. Still time to get that request in. Let me know what you want to hear.

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0: Aerosmith covering the Beatles, 106.7 Detroit's Wheels from that dreadful movie, Sgt. Pepper's Lonely Hearts Club Band, starring the Bee Gees. And that's about all you need to know. It was bad. That song, though, very good. Come Together. Maximum Metallica before that tonight, Whiskey in the Jar. We do it every night at 10 o'clock, all by your request. 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

0: 106.7 Detroit's on Wheels with Russia. The 50-something tour making its way to the Little Caesars Arena two nights, August 26th and 28th. 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

106.7 Detroit's Wheels. It's Casey Tigers off tonight. Maybe a good thing. They just got swept by Boston, opening up a division series down in Kansas City against the Royals starting tomorrow night. 106.7 Detroit's Wheels.

106.7 Detroit's Wheels. It's Casey. Go Fund Yourself back tomorrow. Josh in his show just after 9 o'clock. Have first chance to win $1,000, 13 grand a day. We want you to get a piece of it tomorrow morning. 106.7 Detroit's Wheels.

0: 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It's Casey. Don't forget Mom, Mother's Day coming up on a Sunday. 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

0: Metallica, 106.7 Detroit's Wheels. It's Casey with Metallica drafting their former bassist Jason Newsted to do an unboxing video from one of the albums he played on, 1997's Reload. They are going to re-release that in box set form with all the extras coming out on June 26th.
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1: When I first moved to Arizona, I was going to be a substitute teacher. 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
6: 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One amazing night. Winona Judd. I saw the light. 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

Detroit's Wheels welcomes Weezer, The Gathering, to Little Caesars Arena, September 23rd. 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
1: When I first moved to Arizona, I was going to be a substitute teacher. 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
2: You're nuts.
1: 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I'd be like, what'd you say? I say what? You see, you stepping to me? Like, that's how I would have been. 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And then it was suggested, well, why don't you drive the bus?
2: Yeah! So then I can crash the bus with all these punk-ass kids in the back.
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1: When I first moved to Arizona, I was going to be a substitute teacher. 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
1: 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And then it was suggested, well, why don't you drive the bus?
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1: 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And then the Circle K gave me a call. 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
15: All right, welcome in. 6:05, Josh in his show. Josh and James this morning. Hello.
16: I crank it.
15: Thank you.
17: Crank it, yeah.
15: Crank it hard. Crank it good and long, baby.
16: Amen, baby.
15: Thank you. Glad you guys are hanging out with us today on this Friday. The Michigan Humane will be up here in the 9 o'clock hour. Do you think they're going to bring a dog?
17: I don't know. Maybe.
15: That'd be fun.
17: Yeah.
15: I hope they bring a dog.
17: You can check the notes. Maybe they'll mention that.
15: I'm rooting for dog being brought here.
17: Yeah.
15: I want to see a puppy. If
17: they don't bring any here, I'm sure there'll be plenty at their event this weekend.
15: I'm sure there will be, but I want to see a dog now.
17: Sound like
15: I demand
17: son.
15: It. Dog now.
16: Amen, baby.
17: What do you sound like?
15: I want a popsicle now. Now.
17: After dinner.
15: Now. I want it now.
16: I crank it.
15: Thank you. So, what do we have today? Well, Pistons won again, bitch. So we'll talk about that here in sports momentarily. We've got a local diddling story to get to.
17: Local diddling?
15: We got local it was almost diddling.
17: Oh, almost.
15: Yeah, almost diddling.
17: It was like a diddle save.
15: There was a...
17: save the diddle.
15: It was a diddle sting.
17: Ooh, it sting.
15: And, well, let me be clear. Nobody diddled Sting.
17: Oh.
15: Maybe Rod Stewart. But other than that, nobody else diddled Sting. But...
17: None of the police?
15: None of the police diddled Sting, actually. Well, again, I can't confirm that. I don't want to speak out of school here, but I don't believe anybody did, but we got a diddling Sting.
18: Hey, NBC, two words, role playing, chat room, dude.
15: So we're going to get to that here in a little bit. We got another 90s, early 2000s sex kitten that's going to OnlyFans.
17: Ooh.
15: So boys of a certain generation, after we had Shannon Elizabeth,
17: Now we got another one. Could it be?
15: On Shannon Elizabeth, didn't even have to show any beef or anything
17: no.
15: to make $1.2 million in a week. Imagine all the bush we'd have to show to make $1.2 million.
17: That'd be a lot of bush.
15: And you give away too much of it for free.
17: I do.
15: So we'll see. We'll make sure.
19: We've got bush.
15: Thank you. We got that today. $1,000 could be yours just after 9 o'clock. And my saga with Shelby Township is not over.
17: Uh-oh.
15: It is continuing. I got something in the mail yesterday.
17: Uh-oh.
15: So my saga, even though I've paid.
17: Community
15: service.
17: I paid
15: my money. My saga continues.
17: They heard all the stuff you're saying about them on the radio.
15: I hope they did. Go F yourself, Shelby Township.
17: They saw your AI picture. They're not happy about it.
15: Well, I'll let you know what's going on with that as well. So we are loaded today. But as I do every Friday, for reasons I don't know, I just started doing it and nobody bitches. We kick things off with Mitch Ryder.

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2: Yeah, we are ready to do you now.
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1: Pretty little lady with the pretty pink thong, every sugar daddy hitting on her all night long. Doesn't care about the money, she could be with anybody, ain't it funny? I'm a honey, wanted you all alone!
2: I crank it.

0: Amen, baby.
1: 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Sports.
2: All right. So.
3: Fantastic mix there.
2: Thank you. The Pistons won again, bitch, and they are up 2-0.
4: Wow.
2: 2-0 they are up on the Cavaliers. So that's series is over. The Pistons will be going to the conference finals. They will not lose that series. And the reason they're winning that series, what did I tell you? Three-pointers were the difference, right? I said if Cleveland can make somewhere, it's 15-plus threes, they'd win these games. They made 7 yesterday. Oof. They average like 14 during the regular season.
3: Shut them down.
2: The Pistons, on the other hand, who average about 10, made 14 three-pointers. Hell, Duncan Robinson made 5. This guy, Duncan Robinson has 10 three-pointers through the first 2 games of the series. I'm fairly certain the Cavaliers only have 20 as a team, or 21. Duncan Robinson has been a better three-point shooter than the Cavaliers. So that series is over, and the Pistons are waiting to see who they're going to play because Cleveland ain't winning for the next, 5 games? Ain't happening. It's for the next 6, I guess. No, for the next 5. 7 games. I'm an idiot. For the next 5, they're not going to win. It doesn't matter. Okay. They're not going to win 4 games in the series. It's over. The Pistons are going to the conference finals. The Cavaliers look like duds. Even though, here's the only hope you have if you're Cleveland. If you're Cleveland, you go, all right, we're a great three-point shooting team.
3: Yeah.
2: We've been awful shooting three-pointers in this series. We were 7 of 32 in this last game. Yet, about 3-4 minutes to go, it's a 3-4-point game. So the Pistons have never been able to dominate the scoreboard, despite the fact Cleveland has been dreadful at the one thing they are supposed to be very good at, which was supposed to be their advantage, which is shooting threes. And if you assume, well, things may regress to the mean, if you will, on the road in game 3, you would think Cleveland going back home for that series would probably drill like 17 three-pointers.
3: Yeah.
2: And if they're going to win a game in the series, it's going to be this next one. This would be the game they shoot the ball well, which they have not done. So we'll see. It's also interesting because James Harden, no matter what happens, he can't kick that reputation of being a playoff dud. Like down the stretch in the game, it was still a competitive game at one point. Harden's driving to the basket, kicking the ball off his feet, out of bounds. 3 of 13, 0 of 4 from 3 in big games. James Harden, playoff James Harden, is still playoff James Harden.
3: Good.
2: So
3: looks like he falls a lot, too.
2: He does fall a lot. That's a keen observation on your part.
3: Like, oh, my gosh, there's a player by him. He falls.
2: Yep. That's the only way he was scoring last night.
3: I was
2: shooting free throws.
3: Yeah.
2: So the next game is coming up on Saturday. That is tomorrow. That is at 3:00 in Believeland.
3: Another afternoon.
2: Yeah, a little afternoon delight. Oh, that's what you get on Saturday. You get to watch if the Cavaliers are going to win a game in this series, it's going to be tomorrow. First game back home. They've played like garbage shooting threes. So, we'll see. But there's going to be afternoon delight.
3: Hey.
2: That's what I'm talking about.
0: Amen, baby.
2: Thank you. Let's see. We've also got baseball tonight. Baseball-wise, the Detroit Tigers, they're going to have somebody pitch tonight.
3: I said, do we have enough pitchers to even play?
2: That's a good question. They actually may have to forfeit. They showed. Sorry, guys, we don't have enough pitchers.
3: Going to bring in the backup catcher again?
2: He might do better than some of these Jamokes.
3: Huh?
2: Cater Montero will be pitching tonight. He's been decent this year. His ERA is about 3.5. So we'll see. After that, it might get a little murky. The waters get a little choppy at that point. They're in Kansas City tonight, by the way, to take on the Royals. In what is a real mediocre division, because despite how bad things have gone, the Tigers are only a game and a half out.
3: Oh, wow. Okay.
2: Because Cleveland is only one game above 500. So a lot of these divisions are this way. You look at the AL West. The division leader is 19 and 18. I say a lot of these divisions are this way. Literally 2 divisions are this way.
3: Okay.
2: The AL Central and the AL West, where you can be under 500 and be right in the middle of the race. Other divisions, it's not as easy to do that. But there you go. That is sports. Somebody sent a message yesterday when we were talking about lady hockey.
3: Yeah.
2: And said the reason they don't have a name is because the first year you're in this league, you don't get a name.
3: For real?
2: I don't know if that's true or not, but they were like,

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0: Rocks.
2: You got some pants on, officer?

0: 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Speaking of diddling.
1: Do not diddle kids. It's no good diddling kids. You got to write songs that say, ooh, I wouldn't do it with anybody younger than my daughter. No, little kids got to be big. Older than my wife, younger than my daughter, something like that.
0: Today is Gary Glitter's birthday.
2: Oh, yeah?
0: Now, Gary Glitter, in this song, obviously, was a staple at every sporting event ever.
2: Oh, yeah.
0: Until we found out that that old Gary Glitter here was a sexual predator.
2: Was he?
0: You could argue he's one of the OG, you know, canceled for this type of thing guys. You could argue. I mean, now everybody, you see, you know, like R. Kelly and, well, basically everybody who's involved in something sexual that's not Michael Jackson, he is uncancelable. But you'd go to hockey games, and this was like the staple. At the little hockey team that I worked for in Baton Rouge, and I used to go to all their games and everything, yeah. This was their goal song. When they scored a goal.
2: Oh, yeah?
0: I mean, it's kind of basic, I get it. But, like, we would play a little rock and roll part, too, every time they'd score a goal, man. And then one day, we find out that Gary Glitter, not such a good guy.
2: Oh, he's into the kiddie porn, huh?
0: He's into a lot of these bad things. Apparently, he was into indecent assaults with underage people and other things. But back in the day, this was like staple. This was jock jams. This was every sporting event you would attend, you would hear this song.
2: And then there was no more Gary Glitter.
0: Which again makes it fascinating that the Michael movie is going to make like $1 billion. Like, how do we pick and choose which diddlers we're okay with and which ones we're not? Like, you think they were all bad, but I guess if you made Billie Jean, your diddling's fine. You're like, I'm cool. I can ignore it because it was, you know, the Thriller.
2: Might have to do with the actual convictions.
0: That's Brad could play a part.
2: Actually, he didn't have any actual conviction.
0: Well, look, I will not say who, but I have talked to people in the building who, when they talk about R. Kelly, who at best is a super duper creep, and worst is truly like a POS.
2: Yeah.
0: Awful. There are people who are like, I ain't gonna stop listening to R. Kelly. I'm like, okay. That's fine. I don't either. I mean, if Step in the Name of Love comes on, I'm stepping. I get it. But how do we pick and choose? It's like, same with, you know, P. Diddy. You know, we just kind of pick and choose which guys are the real creeps. Really, it's just based on how many albums you sell. The more albums you sell, the more willing people are to accept that you're a diddler. That's why Michael Jackson's movie, which has nothing to do with diddling, by the way, it's just an infomercial for Michael Jackson. That's why his movie's making $1 billion and people are like, oh my God, it's Michael! But anyway, that's not a defense of Gary Glitter for what it's worth. Because obviously Gary Glitter has like one thing that people know. Apparently he was a big deal in England at one point, though. Like, he had a couple of hits in England.
2: Did he?
0: I think he had more than a couple. But this is the one we all know him for. Because we're used to, you know, the hockey game.
2: Is this the first time I've heard this gentleman's name?
0: You've never heard the name Gary Glitter?
2: No.
0: For no other reason. It's just a wacky name.
2: Gary Glitter sounds like some sort of a child performer.
0: Well, actually.
2: You know, he does magic tricks for kids.
0: Well.
2: Hey, kids, is Gary Glitter.
0: Well, he was doing something with kids.
2: Different kind of magic trick.
0: Different kind of tricks were being turned with kids.
2: Oh. That's unfortunate.
0: Yeah, so.
2: So he really was turning tricks.
0: He was not, look, apparently just not a good guy. And then
2: less of an illusionist.
0: They eventually caught him.
3: The jig was up.
2: Oh,
0: finally got him. And they were able to get him. So I think he's still in jail, by the way, and broke.
2: Well, after Googling his name, it looks like he's on his last legs behind bars.
0: Mm-hmm. Well, how old is this dude? I guess I should know. Is he 80?
2: 81.
0: 81.
2: Pedophile pop star Gary Glitter, 81, on his last legs in prison. Thank you, New York Post.
0: Thanks, New York Post. Thanks for that info. Glad you guys took a break from the Diana Rossini news to let us know that Gary Glitter's almost dead.
2: Spends most days in a wheelchair behind bars, battling poor health and legal trouble.
0: Boy, being in a wheelchair in jail must really suck.
2: Yep.
0: I don't know what kind of jail he's in, if it's like maximum security or what. I don't know. But that's got to suck.
2: Yeah.
0: Wheeling yourself around a jail.
2: Especially if you're in jail for doing stuff to kids. They don't really treat those prisoners very nicely, yeah. I hear.
0: Especially if you're on the top bunk.
2: Oh.
0: That's got to be real tough.
2: Yeah. Like, Bubba just picks him up by the wheelchair and just launches him up there.
4: I ain't sleeping on top bunk. I'm scared of heights.
0: So, there you go. So that's what's up with Gary Glitter, everybody.
2: Cool. Well, that was a great update.
0: Yeah, I'm glad I was able to provide you an update on this gentleman's birthday. Yes. We'll have another diddling story, a potential, a thwarted diddle attempt locally.
2: I want an, another update on alleged or accused pedophiles in the future.
0: Well,
2: this should be a new bit.
0: Well, whenever R. Kelly's birthday comes around, we'll make sure to give you an update.
2: Perfect.
0: All right, here is Billy Squire.
3: Everybody, have you heard? If you're in the game, then the stroke's the word.
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0: 106.7 Detroit's Wheels, Josh and a show, Josh and James. We have a very busy 7 o'clock hour coming up. The Pistons won again, bitch. They're up 2-0.
1: Yeah.
0: We'll give you some of the deets there. Also coming up in this next hour, a thwarted diddling attempt that happened locally here.
1: Got it.
0: And somebody from your childhood, I say your childhood, somebody that you no doubt at some point lusted after. If you're a person of our age, or even older, who knows, or younger, somebody you've lusted after.
2: Maybe you're lusting after her right now.
0: Could be. Is on OnlyFans.
2: Oh, right.
0: Jackpot. Following the lead of Shannon Elizabeth and others, this person is now on OnlyFans. So we got a lot to do. Lots coming up next.
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0: 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Sports.
1: All righty, let's see here. The Pistons won again, bitch. They are up 2-0 on Cleveland, and that series is over.
2: Because the Cavs are cooked?
1: I do. They may win game three, because that's kind of how these things go. You go home, you win game three. And if they win that, then who knows? Because then you catch some breaks, and then it's tied, and then it's the best 2 out of 3. I just don't think they're going to win it. Mostly because they're not shooting the ball well. Like, that's what they had to do. I guess if you're looking for a positive, if you're Cleveland, if you're looking at it from their standpoint, you have shot terribly from three. You hit 7 threes last night. During the regular season, you hit 13, 14 threes on average. You're capable of hitting 19, 20 threes in a game. You hit 7. The Pistons, who barely even shoot threes, hit 13. They doubled you up. So if you're looking for a positive, you have not shot the ball well at all. Yet, in the last 3 minutes of these games, you're in these games. Yes, you've lost by 10 in both of them, but they were 1 or 2 possession games with a handful of minutes to go. They were competitive games down the stretch. Now, if you're looking for a positive, if you're the Pistons, A, you're up 2-0. B, you're shooting the ball extremely well. 3, the other side has James Harden. And what does James Harden do? He turns the ball over in crunch time. It's incredible, but Harden continues to be just one of the most inexplicably dreadful postseason performers in crunch time, no matter what happens. Guy's won the MVP. You could argue he should have won other MVPs during the regular season. He's been a scoring leader. He's a guy that's a threat to, you know, give you 30 points every night. He can get 7 rebounds every night if he wants to. He can have a damn near triple-double every night if he wants to. Yet, in the playoffs, he just wilts. And he wilted last night, too. There was a late turnover that Harden had. He's passive down the stretch in these games. He didn't hit a 3 last night. He was 3 of 13 shooting. It was vintage James Harden. It was Houston Rockets James Harden, where he's great in the regular season and the postseason rolls around and he disappears. You don't even know if he cares. So that's the main reason you have belief. If you're the Pistons, you're up 2-0, and James Harden's on the other side. So good luck.
3: Detroit basketball! Yeah.
2: Do you think we can attribute any of the Pistons' success to Duncan Robinson's mustache?
1: It's
2: very wispy.
1: It is a very wispy mustache. It's a mustache.
2: I don't know if he lost a bet.
1: It's like the mustache of a 13-year-old boy.
2: Yes.
1: I mean, look, if that's why he's hitting the threes, then yes. The guy's hit like 10 threes in the first 2 games of the series.
2: Is his mustache much like the beards are for hockey players in the playoffs?
1: Well, if that were the case, though, I feel like his mustache would be a little thicker than that. They've been playing for a couple weeks.
2: I don't know.
1: It's a Mexistache. Just a very thin, not great.
2: He's a very Caucasian-looking man. He might not be able to grow the facial hair as quickly as most.
1: Yep. I guess.
2: And maybe he didn't start growing it until we started seeing the turnaround against the Magic.
1: Maybe so. Maybe that was his down 3-1, I'm not shaving my mustache beard. Mustache.
4: The mustache coming in red.
2: Yeah.
4: Almost precedent.
2: Yeah.
1: That's the perfect quote. That is the perfect quote for Duncan Robinson's mustache.
4: The mustache coming in red. Almost precedent.
2: There were some highlights last night while I was watching the game. Those are some of the replays and stuff. And I'm like, you could just see a couple of little whiskers that are all just like wispy, longer than the rest. I'm like, oh, bud, come on. You're a pro NBA player.
1: It's like a cartoon mustache.
2: Yes.
1: It's like it's a cartoon that doesn't put a lot of effort into the hair on the characters. You
2: correct.
1: Know, so like 3 little lines for a mustache. It's like a redneck mustache in like some redneck cartoon, you know?
2: You'd be better off wearing Groucho Marx glasses.
4: The mustache coming in red. Almost precedent.
2: Yeah.
1: All right. So, also, Tigers tonight in Kansas City. They'll take on the Royals. Cater Montero is going to pitch. He hadn't been bad. But after that, I don't know what the hell they're going to do.
2: Catcher. He's going to get out there, throw the knuckleball again.
1: But the foreign bodies in Tarek Skubal's elbow have been evicted.
2: They've officially been evicted?
1: Yeah, I don't know if they found a new home yet or not, but they have been evicted.
2: They're probably being deported.
1: Probably.
2: Yeah.
1: And that, friends, is sports. All right, coming up, speaking, you know who should have that mustache is this guy that got caught trying to dance.
2: Yes,
1: yeah. That is the mustache of someone who creeps in role-playing chat rooms, dude. That's exactly who that guy is. That mustache looks exactly like what I would assume that gentleman would have. All right, so we will have that story coming up for you. It is a local story about an attempted diddle that was thwarted. It's like our very own To Catch a Predator happening right here.
2: Yeah.
1: So we'll make sure we'll have that story coming up for you.
5: Hey, NBC, two words, role playing, chat room, dude.
1: So we're going to hear that story. We got $1,000 coming up just after 9 o'clock. My fight with Sterling Heights continues so much. But right now, Shelby, we have eight, when I say Sterling Heights, yeah, whatever. They don't deserve the name.

0: 106.7 Detroit's Wheels, Josh Innes Show. Let's talk about local diddling.
1: Do not diddle kids. It's no good diddling kids. You gotta write songs that say, ooh, I wouldn't do it with anybody younger than my daughter. No, little kids gotta be big. Older than my wife, younger than my daughter, something like that.
0: Alrighty, so without further ado.
2: Again tonight with a suspected child predator busted after police say he tried to meet up with who he thought was a 15-year-old girl for sex. Welcome to 7 News Detroit at 6. I'm Carolyn Clifford.
3: And I'm Mike Duffy. Thank you for joining us. Brownstown Township Police say the teen was actually an undercover officer.
2: This is video.
0: They usually are. That's how it goes. That's why it's weird to me that in this era, I understand there's more access to people to attempt to diddle, but there's also many ways to get caught attempting to diddle. Like I couldn't fathom being someone who's on a computer like, oh, you're 15? Let me put this out for the world to possibly see.
4: Yep.
0: Like, what do you, like, I don't understand what goes through the mind of someone. Like, I get worried about every single thing I ever do. Like, I'm convinced at some point my search history on the hub is going to be out there for the world to know. Or that my phone is listening to me talk and one day they're going to spit back out a transcript of all the effed up things I've ever said in joking form or whatever. I live in constant fear of technology.
4: That's because you're normal.
0: But this guy out here is like, you know what? They want to hook up with a 15-year-old. Hey, are you 15? Can you tell me you're 12? Like, and these people just put this out there. And it's like wild to me that people are that effed up.
2: See, only here on 7. It is the body cam video of the arrest of 58-year-old Christopher Wilkinson. He is now facing multiple felony charges.
3: 7 News Detroit reporter Carly Petras is your downriver reporter.
0: Good. I don't know why that makes me. She is your downriver reporter.
3: She's hearing from.
0: That sounded like a strip club intro. Like, she is your downriver
5: reporter. Tell me the sexy stories.
6: Like, and over on the auxiliary stage, we've got your downriver reporter.
0: Oh.
3: Police about how this sting operation went down.
7: Police say this didn't start as some undercover operation. It was actually Wilkinson who initiated contact, and his messages were almost immediately sexual. The messages started rolling in April 27th.
8: It was very graphic and sexual in nature.
7: Police say 58-year-old Christopher Scott Wilkinson of Monroe, Michigan, believed he was talking to a 15-year-old girl online.
0: So not only do serial killers and those who assassinate important people get three names, we also give the three-name treatment to local diddlers.
7: But that profile was actually run by an undercover officer with Brownstown Township Police.
8: This profile was out there, and it just so happened the defendant in this case took it upon himself to reach out.
7: Deputy Chief Robert Lafayette says Wilkinson.
0: And I wonder what made him reach out. Like, I wonder, like, if the name, like, what was about this person's name or anything that made him go, you seem like a 15-year-old that wants to bone.
4: Do they see pictures? Like, what?
0: I don't know how the sting works. Yeah. Like, do you set that up and, like, set up a fake profile with a picture? Does this account also then have, like, salacious texts or messages of their own? That lure you in? I don't know.
7: Quickly shifted the conversation, sending explicit images of himself and requesting illegal photos in return.
0: It's like that sheriff.
4: Yeah.
0: He's like, whoops, oh no, where'd that hog picture come from? So silly me.
4: Those
0: investigators.
4: I've been hacked again.
7: Say he also offered to pick the girl up and bring alcohol and marijuana.
8: It turned very sexual very fast, and it was clear that several crimes were being committed at the time.
7: After coordinating with Monroe Police, on April 30th, Brownstown Township Police met Wilkinson at an arranged spot in town.
0: And it's like, what goes through your mind when you're like, nothing's going to go wrong here. Just a 58-year-old guy trying to hook up with a 15-year-old. I've got marijuana and alcohol, and I'm ready to roll.
4: Got my bottles of games and a couple of dubs.
0: I just can't understand what goes through the mind of these people. Because I told you, even when I do the smallest of things, I'm convinced. Like, when I see people cheat on their spouses, I couldn't cheat on my spouse because I'd be living with that constant fear that I'd be caught. Because how could you not get caught? You know, like the fact that people are just out there on the internet like, you know what? I'm going to hook up with a 15-year-old. We're going to meet at the park.
4: Yeah.
0: You're like, how does one's mind work that way? I live in fear of everything.
7: When Wilkinson arrived, he was taken into custody.
9: You're under arrest.
10: For what?
9: Soliciting a minor.
7: A search warrant was then executed on his car and home.
0: I like how he's, for what? he's like holding like a wine cooler, and he's got like some Hello Kitty backpack or something. He's like, what are you arresting me for? For being in a park? For being white? Rodney King!
4: He's got doobies rolled up in Hello Kitty papers.
0: What am I being arrested for?
7: Investigators say they found multiple items they believe showed intent to follow through with the meeting.
10: Marijuana, bondage, sexual items.
0: Oh, that could be at my James's Lord. House.
4: Well,
0: we found an American flag thong. Yeah. We found marijuana, bondage items.
4: You're not lying.
0: There's a John Cena, You Can't See Me sweatband.
10: Mobile devices and computers.
7: Now Wilkinson is being charged with 6 felony counts, including accosting a child for immoral purposes and using a computer to commit a crime. Lafayette says even though this didn't start as a sting operation, he and his officers drew from the experience they gained from the undercover operation with Taylor Police.
0: So that's what I don't understand. So it wasn't a sting operation, but you were still going undercover trying to get people to try to diddle. So that still feels like a sting. What's the difference between a sting operation and an undercover operation?
4: Yeah, I don't know what the difference would
0: be. You have to understand, I don't trust the police right now.
4: Oh, yeah.
0: You have to understand, I'm dealing with some serious trust issues with the local authorities. Oh. So I don't know what's the difference between a sting and a set, you know, and like a setup. I don't know the difference.
4: Yeah, it's like, were you involved in the sting or were you involved in the setup?
0: I don't know.
7: That I brought you several months ago.
10: Eventually, like in this case here, it pays off.
7: Wilkinson is currently out on bond. We reached out to his attorney.
0: That's another thing that's fascinating about things. Like, you know that this guy was going out. Now, he didn't diddle, but he clearly had the intent to diddle.
4: Yes.
0: But you're like, you know what? He's bonded out, so have at it. You know, like, it's just, some of the way the law works is wild. Like, dude gets a DWI, and they're like, all right, you're out. Go ahead. Like, when I hear that dudes get like 9 DWIs, I'm like, how is that possible? How is it possible that you can get 2? You would think after the first one, like, I'm having to go through all this crap with Sterling Heights because I had my phone, or Shelby Township, because I had my phone in my hand. There are dudes that get like 5 DWIs that can still drive.
4: Well, it's wild. They might not be driving legally, or they have a really good lawyer.
0: But how do you keep getting into positions where you can get new DWIs?
4: You don't learn your lesson.
0: I get that, but at some point, you should be in jail, right? You would think.
4: Well, you serve your time, and then you get out, like the guy we talked to on St. Patrick's Day.
0: Oh, yeah, he did.
4: Yeah.
7: We're still waiting to hear back. Investigators say they have reason to believe this isn't an isolated incident.
10: If anybody's aware of anything involving this individual, please contact the Brownstown Police Department.
7: And Brownstown Township Police are also warning parents to stay alert.
10: Try as best you can to keep track of what's going on with your kids. There are people out there that will prey on them.
7: In Brownstown Township.
0: If your kids have any Bartles and James in the bedroom, you should be alarmed.
4: Be very alarmed.
0: Be alarmed. Something is afoot. Strange things are afoot when there are wine coolers.
4: And like, so did they say, like, is this guy reaching out at like social media apps? Is there like,
0: I don't think they specified. I don't know. Unless there was a visual part of this that I didn't see, because I think they did post a couple of his messages, but it didn't specify if it was in like, you know, like diddledate.com or something like that.
4: Well,
0: I don't know.
4: I think it's diddledate.com.
0: Farmersonly.com, okay. I think, is actually where he went. Jdate.com. Something like that. I don't know where it was. Ashley Madison. I don't know. But the point being in all of this is that this guy's now just out. Now, you wonder if he'll try to diddle again or if he's like on the run. I don't know. Who knows? But that's that was a local diddling story for you guys.
4: He's probably going to try to diddle again.
0: You think so? Maybe. I mean, it's very possible. Like, you have to consider that when you put these guys back out in the world.
4: Right? And so they're able to prosecute this gentleman because he showed up with the intent?
0: Yes.
4: Okay.
0: That's what it would seem, right? So there you go. That was a local sting that didn't start as a sting. No. It was undercover, but then it became a sting.
1: Do not diddle kids. It's no good diddling kids. You got to write songs that say, ooh, I wouldn't do it with anybody younger than my daughter. No, little kids got to be big, older than my wife, my daughter, something like that.
0: Speaking of the police.
4: Yeah.
0: I have more issues with the Shelby Township.
4: Uh-oh.
0: Police. I thought my time was done with them, but apparently it is not, because I got something in the mail. All because I was holding my damn phone while driving. So we will get into that here in a little bit. We've also got a girl that you once lusted after, I'm sure you did, who's now on OnlyFans.
4: Who is
0: all
4: it?
0: That. I'll tell you. It's Alice now, though.

0: Mornings, it's Detroit's Wheels. I have no idea if this is going to work or not. I think it's going to work. I don't know, but our stuff has all gone to hell. So I think we're on the air, and that's good enough. Technology, man. You know who never had this issue? People at radio stations in the 70s.
1: No, they never did.
0: They never had this issue.
1: Their issue was, oh no, the needle on the record player broke.
0: Yeah, that skipped. Uh-oh. The record skipped.
2: The cart's not working.
0: So we're going to have the people from Michigan Humane up here in a little bit. We are way behind, so let's try to get back to as close to on time as we possibly can.
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4: Detroit's Wheels.
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0: 106.7 Detroit's Wheels, Josh Innes show. So that celebrity of your childhood that's going to be doing OnlyFans.
1: Yeah. Who is it?
0: That is Jamie Presley.
1: Woo!
0: Now, we've already seen Jamie Presley naked, so yeah. I don't know if she's going to be doing OnlyFans nude stuff or maybe more exotic nude stuff.
1: Or custom stuff.
0: Or whatever, yeah. but maybe she'll be doing like Shannon Elizabeth, just having nice conversations with you.
1: Can you just talk to me like your character from...
0: My name is Earl.
1: Yeah. Like topless.
0: You big dummy?
1: Yeah.
0: Or yeah, I forgot what she would say to him. It wasn't you big dummy. That was from Sanford and Son. Actually, she may have also said you big dummy. Hey, Crab Man. Hey, so if you're interested, you can see Jamie Presley on OnlyFans. She saw Shannon Elizabeth make $1.2 million in a week, which is really crazy because Shannon Elizabeth not showing a beeve or anything.
1: Yeah.
0: And we've already seen her naked in her prime in American
1: Pie.
0: Part,
1: yeah.
0: But she made $1.2 million, and that's $1.2 million. That is more than she made basically in all of her movies combined
1: that's
0: ever.
1: That's wild.
0: Ever. Like she, I mean, now granted, she was never the star of any movie either.
1: But still, I figured you'd be making some pretty good money if you got your tatas out.
0: Yes, but remember, American Pie wasn't a very expensive movie. I bet nobody in American Pie made money, and you didn't start making money until the sequels probably.
1: Yeah.
0: And I think she was only in, was she in both, all
1: she
0: the sequels?
1: At least the second one.
0: I think she was in the second one. I don't know if she came back for the American wedding and the reunion one. I don't know. Yeah. But she didn't make a ton of cash making films. So now she makes $1.2 million in a week. And I don't know where it went after that. Like, I don't know if like the next week it went down to $500,000 or what. But in that opening week, she made $1.2
1: million. Not bad for a week.
0: It's not. And I don't know what Jamie Presley's going to do. I say this respectfully. She seems like she'd be willing to do some stuff.
1: Yes.
0: Now, maybe that's just because of the characters I've seen her play in her motion pictures.
1: She's a very nice, very sweet woman. I met her at the Astronomicon, I think, last year.
0: Which is wild because she does not play that in anything.
1: No.
0: She has a bitchy face,
1: yes.
0: And she knows how to use her bitchy face.
1: The nicest, sweetest woman. She was just looking for, like, a coffee. And I'm like, I'm sorry.
0: Do I look like a barista?
1: I'm not the guy that does the coffee stuff, but I can talk to the person that does. I'll get you some.
0: Would you like that, Jamie Presley? Look, what can I do for you to make your day better, Jamie Presley?
1: Can I tell you that I liked flipping through the Playboy magazine issue with your topless pictures in it when I was at a very impressionable age?
0: Well, now you can say, listen, I may not be able to get you a coffee, but I could give you $9.99 a month to look at your beaver pictures.
1: You feel
0: on
1: like
0: the internet.
1: She can get more than $9.99
0: a month.
1: Oh,
0: I think so. And I don't know if she's going to be
1: DMing. Pull like $30 a month.
0: Oh, probably.
1: Minimum.
0: I mean, look at some of the money. Like, I've seen some of these OnlyFans girls that no one knows exist that are charging $50 a month. And, like, they'll send
1: I've
0: you
1: seen
0: videos.
1: People that I went to high school with that dropped out that are charging $50 a month just to watch them do whatever they're doing.
0: Yeah. So I don't know if she's going to do feetsies or toesies or what she's going to do. Or just have a conversation with you. Or send you DMs.
1: Yeah.
0: Or butt stuff. I don't know. Whatever she wants to do. But I think she's going to make more money than Shannon Elizabeth. Because I think she's a bigger star. In that she's been in more high profile things where she was a key part of it.
1: You know what? She might be making more money, but she's also probably willing to fart in a jar for you.
0: I see she gives off that vibe.
1: Yes.
0: Like if someone's like, here's $100, fart in a jar and send it to me, I'll pay postage. She'll be like, okay, cool.
1: Yeah, I almost feel like $100 isn't enough though.
0: Oh, sure. I mean, look, I just threw out a number.
1: Okay.
0: But like, let's say.
1: We know what
0: like,
1: Josh is willing to offer for a fart in a jar.
0: hey, look, here's what I need you to do. I need you to fart in a jar, seal it, and then I need it vacuum sealed.
1: Oh,
0: and
1: double
0: then,
1: seal it.
0: I need you to double seal it so the freshness, guaranteed freshness.
1: So take that jar fart and then put it in like your leftover machine.
0: Yep.
1: That does the air vac.
0: Yep.
1: Yeah.
0: That's all we got. So I could see that. I think she'll make more in her first week, even though there's more nudes of her out there.
1: Yeah.
0: It depends on what she's willing to do. But because of My Name is Earl, because of like Joe Dirt, I feel like she's a bigger name person than Shannon Elizabeth, who I couldn't tell you what Shannon Elizabeth has done in 20 years. And no offense. I mean, she had a little run there in the early 2000s. I don't know what the hell else she does. So I've seen Jamie Presley and stuff. So I feel pretty confident saying that Jamie Presley's a bigger star than Shannon Elizabeth. And if Shannon Elizabeth made $1.2 million, I think Jamie Presley's going to make more than $1.2 million. That's all.
1: I got you.
0: All right, so there you go. All right, let's play some rock and roll, I think. Three Doors Down. The Michigan Humane's going to be up here at some point. Maybe they'll bring dogs. That'd be sweet.
1: It'd be fun.
0: This is Kryptonite.

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0: Detroit's Wheels, Josh in a show. Hi, Cowboy.
1: Oh, you're a sweetie.
0: What kind of dog is Cowboy, Matt?
2: You just little, changed.
1: Little cattle dog, Australian Shepherd. I have come bearing gifts for you this morning.
2: I know.
0: Bring me a beautiful dog up here. Boy, and we assume the Cowboy is going to go fast this weekend,
1: He's
0: right?
1: He's not going to go fast.
0: So the big event this weekend. Tell me about it. By the way, Matt's here with the Michigan Humane. What do we got going on this weekend?
1: So we are celebrating all things pets in Detroit this time. So for 36 years, we've kind of celebrated our march in the Edsel and Eleanor Ford House in Grosse Pointe. But we've, they're great partners of ours. We decided to bring it downtown. So we're going to be Roosevelt Park, Shadow of Michigan Central Station. It's
2: a cool 5K. Spot.
1: Yeah, it's
2: very
1: a
2: cool
1: amazing.
2: Spot. Yeah.
1: When you think about Detroit sort of renaissance, like that's sort of like the center of it. It's going to be, so it's really cool. So we got a 5K run walk starting at 7:30. We got a 1K walk. We've got an adoption event, Meet Your Best Friend, sponsored by the Mike Morse Law Firm, who helps us out with those. Yep. Another one in September. We've got a beer garden that's open at 7:30 if you're interested.
2: There you go.
1: Yeah. And then
2: I think we know what Josh will be doing tomorrow morning.
1: Yeah, that's right.
0: I know, right?
2: Dogs and beer garden, 7 o'clock in the morning?
0: Well, dogs and beer are among my favorite things. Yeah. They really are. Dogs are the best. You know this because you work around
1: that. Is there a third on that list?
0: Dogs and beer at the same time.
1: Okay, there you go.
0: I like them separately and I like them also at the same time. But no, that's wonderful. And where'd you get Cowboy? You said from Tennessee?
1: Yeah, so we do. We have a lot of our own intake, so we do a lot of work in the city of Detroit. We're the largest and oldest animal shelter system in the state. And we occasionally will help also local shelters. Detroit Animal Care and Control might need some help periodically, other shelters locally. But sometimes when we know we have a big event coming up, we'll help southern shelters who maybe have an overcrowding issue. So
0: sure.
1: Cowboy came from Tennessee. It's a Tennessee.
0: What part of Tennessee do they say?
1: Probably the Nashville area, I guess. That's normally where we get them from. I lived in Memphis for a little while.
0: So did I. I lived in Memphis and Nashville. Yeah. We've been around. We've seen some things.
2: Where did you get Ross from?
0: Ross was adopted in Illinois. So my dog Ross was adopted from it was someone who had just, what would you call him? Not a shelter, but it was a rescue? It was a rescue, but what do you call the people that that keep the dogs at their house?
1: Crazy.
2: Yeah. Fosters.
0: Fosters, yes.
1: All fosters.
0: I drew a total blank on that. Fosters, okay? So
2: that's maybe a hard job to be a foster.
0: Well, because
2: you're so attached to them.
0: Totally.
2: That you got to see them leave.
1: So let me tell you, we have two types of fosters that we have. And if people are interested, we have regular fosters, for dogs that are sick, behaviorally, need some help.
2: Yeah.
1: We also have what we call safety net fosters, which are for people who are struggling with domestic violence, need a hospitalization, or are homeless.
2: Yeah.
1: And we have people most people will not seek help if they can't get help for their dog or can't lose their pet. So we have families who take in those pets.
2: Oh, wow.
1: And
2: I didn't realize that. That's nice.
1: They need.
0: That's awesome, man. I love dogs are the best. There's nothing better than dogs. Look at Cowboy. He's going to have a family, and he's going to be awesome.
1: What's the phrase? If dogs don't go to heaven, I want to go where they go?
0: Exactly. Yeah. That's where I would love to go, because I just love them. Like, I'll take my dog out to all the dog parks, and he runs. And I had one dog for 12 years. I think we had Luther was my other dog, and he was wonderful. And we had him for 12 years, I want to say. He died when he was 13 or 12, 12 and a half. And you just become attached. And when people are like, dogs aren't whatever. I care more about dogs than I care about people.
2: Yeah,
0: I love dogs.
1: Majority of people now consider families an equal part of their family, pets an equal part of their family as their children. Frankly, I like my dogs better than I like my four children.
0: Oh, I don't like your kids either, to be honest.
1: Thank you.
0: I love your dogs.
1: Thank you. I have two dogs with great legs and great stories. So.
0: And it's got to be tough because, like, my wife doesn't want to foster because you get attached. I'm 100%. Like, well, why don't we take care of a dog like a lot of people, like you guys do this, where you can have a dog for the weekend or, that type of stuff, She don't want to do it because, like, then I have to give them back. And I don't want to give them back. I feel terrible.
1: Nobody takes a dog for a weekend. They take it forever.
0: The worst feeling I've ever had. So we adopted a dog when I lived in Houston. All right? So I had my first dog. We adopted another dog. And my dog just didn't get along with him. And we kind of sensed it. And we're like, we're going to have to bring this dog back. Not to a shelter, but to the foster family. Yep. And the worst feeling I've ever had in my life was having to drive the dog back to the foster family. Yeah. And they understood, and he got adopted like the next day. Yeah. But I felt dreadful because it was a long drive too, like a 45, 50 minute drive to this house.
1: Like 3 hours.
0: And this dog is in the back seat. So, like, where are we going? I'm like, well, we're not going anywhere. You're going back. He was fine. He went right back to the foster and ran around and then got adopted two, three, whatever it was.
2: Like, bye, Uncle Josh.
0: But it was so sad. I've never felt sadder. And I wasn't a dog person growing up. We didn't have dogs. Like, so we didn't really have pets. And then I adopted my dog in Houston, and now I'm in love with dogs. The second Cowboy walked in, I'm down on the floor rolling around with this dog.
2: He's been over here complaining about stuff not working. He's been in a bad mood. All of a sudden, Cowboy comes in, and he's like,
1: We have a board member, Margaret Trimmer, works for Delta Dental, and she always talks about the human benefits of pet ownership. And we have this thing we talk about, fur over pharma. Eventually, they're a very real physiological response to dogs. Yeah.
0: Oh, God. Well, that's why they do it at hospitals, especially like for little kids. But like you bring in a big, fluffy golden retriever to the hospital when a kid's not doing well, people light up, man. Like dogs change. I'd say 99% of the world loves dogs. Mm-hmm. And the rest of the worst. Or they like cats. Who are judging you anyway.
1: What's the one they say that you want to find out who loves you more? Lock your wife and your dog in a trunk and see which one comes out and kisses you.
0: That's true. So again, Michigan Humane, this is a cool thing. Give us the details one more time on this,
1: Matt. So Saturday, May 9th, adoption event starts at 9. The races, 5K walk and run start at 7:30. It's going to be a beer garden, Roosevelt Park. Shadow of Michigan Central Station. You don't have to have a dog. If you don't have a dog, you can find one there. We're going to have more than 100 dogs up for adoption.
0: Oh, wow.
1: Including Cowboy here, who'll be gone if we open at 9:05. I imagine he's gone. But it's going to be a great experience. Just come down, celebrate the city. I mean, the city loves its pets, and this is a chance to celebrate it.
0: Last time we had a dog up here, it was with Michigan Humane. Yeah. Right? Last time we had a dog, that dog got adopted before it left the building.
2: Yeah, before it left the building.
0: Somebody that was just in the building, like on a tour or something. Not even someone that worked here, I don't think.
2: Oh,
0: just,
2: really?
0: I think it was just somebody who was up here for some other reason.
2: Everybody was fighting for that one.
1: Yeah. Anytime we put a dog on either TV or radio, it's gone. It's there's no chance it doesn't find a home.
0: It's like you want to go to the news every day and be like, we got another one. Can we come up? We want to get them all in here.
1: Well, we got about 600 right now in our sheltering system, and we'll have as many as 1,000 in a month or two.
0: Wow. And that's why you got to get these dogs homes, obviously. Help us. The worst, like living down south like you did, you lived in Memphis, these shelters get overcrowded, and then they deal with heat. Like here, heat never becomes a huge, huge issue unless the AC goes out. But it's not super hot here that long. Yeah. I grew up in Baton Rouge, Louisiana.
1: The air goes, Shreveport.
0: See there, look at us. We make the way, make our way around. So you know this. If the heat, air goes out in one of these shelters,
1: it's
0: no good.
1: Yeah.
0: So like then they get overcrowded, and then you got to find homes for them immediately. And like you guys do the Lord's work. You guys really do. I'd love to be someone that helps. I would get too attached, and I would probably cry all day. I would just look at these dogs, and you've got to do that sometimes, right? Just sit down, just sob. It's okay, man. Yeah, you can tell us.
1: 100%. I cried every Disney movie and every day at work. You see, what I love, what you have to focus on, though, is the positive ending. Because we can see the worst of the worst. And we see dogs that have been through horrible situations, dog fighting, cruelty cases, hit by a car. And then the other end of it is, though, that second chapter.
0: Yeah.
1: When they find a home. That's what kind of fuels your engine. That
0: and they
1: you
0: love you anyway.
1: Yep.
0: It's amazing to me when I see a dog that, say, has been through dog fighting or been out on the road, malnourished, whatever. And then the second it meets a person, it's like it forgot that people were awful. And it just loves the people. I just think that's such a cool thing.
1: Yep.
0: Dogs are the absolute best. You're the best, Cowboy, and you look nice. And they brought him a hat up here, too.
2: He's got a hat and a bandana on.
0: He's a legit cowboy. He's got his little bandana on.
2: Wow.
0: Look at him. But anyway, so this weekend's going to be awesome. Hopefully every dog finds a home. Again, one more time, Matt. Details for us.
1: Yeah, May 9th, Saturday, tomorrow here. We're talking about a 5K run, walk, starting at 7:30. Adoption event starts at 9. Roosevelt Park, Michigan Central Station.
2: And you can get more information at michiganhumane.org/tailgate.
0: Awesome. Thank you, Matt. Appreciate
1: you
0: guys.
1: Thank you, Cowboy.
2: Bye, Cowboy.
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0: 106.7 Detroit's Wheels. It has been a quite a morning up here, but things get better when they bring dogs, when Michigan Humane brings dogs.
1: Yeah.
0: Which is very nice. So we appreciate them for doing that because dogs are wonderful. They're the absolute best, and Cowboy's great. Did you post Cowboy's photo?
1: Yeah, he's posted.
0: Where at? On Facebook?
1: Facebook, yeah.
0: Me and Cowboy being best friends?
1: Yeah.
0: I tell you, I hate a lot of things, but I do love a dog.
1: I know. The second the dog comes in here, you light up.
0: I know.
1: I'm giddy like a girl.
0: I really do. So anyway, that'll be a nice event that they have tomorrow.
1: Just bring my dog with me every morning.
0: You should. I should bring mine, but he'd go nuts. My previous dog, Mr. Luther Van Dam, he would probably just sit up there and chill, but Ross would go nuts.
1: Yeah, Chloe would probably just chill too. She's old.
0: Yeah, so that's what we should start doing. I think that would make things better. Who's going to stop us? No one's up here when we're up here.
1: There's nobody in this building ever anyway.
0: Correct. So what do you want us to do? You not bring our dogs?
1: Yeah.
0: Of course. All right, so we are way behind. We're never going to get back on time. But what we might do is just really screw off here in a little bit, because what else do we have to do?
1: The system's not working right.
0: Correct. I mean, things are broken.
1: You can't do a show.
0: But, we can do a show. We just have to also play everything that's already scheduled to go. So every single song, every single commercial, every single. So it's a mess is what I'm trying to tell you. But anyway, we will continue.
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0: Detroit's Wheels. Josh and his show. It's Josh and James. What's up? Would you like to play Rock and Roll Jeopardy?
1: I'll try to help you get some answers right.
0: We'll see what we can do. See if it's possible. See, and today's been a real wild one. What did you do?
1: I was trying to fold the paper in half, and somehow
0: and you ripped it.
1: I'm so powerful.
0: You didn't have strength.
1: Such a strong man. I just ripped it in half.
0: You did.
1: Just wanted to fold it.
0: All right, let's see here. Let's play Rock and Roll Jeopardy.
2: What's been fun so far? Let's kick it up another notch. We're going to Double Jeopardy.
1: Oh, Point Double Jeopardy.
2: Are doubled. There are two daily doubles, so literally anything can happen in this round. Let's take a look at the categories. TV musical directors.
0: All right.
2: Metal music.
1: Uh-oh, you're in trouble.
2: My CD collection.
0: I might be. This might be a bad
2: last
0: one for me.
2: Last name basis. Love songs. Love is in quotes, so love will be in the response. Hate songs. Boy, a little bit of everything. Third goes first, just barely, Sean. That's you.
3: All right. Let's try love songs.
0: All right, good.
2: In 1994, Mariah Carey duetted with Luther Vandross on this song.
0: Oh, no.
1: Going out on the first question?
0: No. What is that?
1: Luther Vandross?
0: It's Luther Vandross. It's
1: love something.
0: I know. Was love in quotations?
1: Yes, yeah, so okay. Love will be in the title.
0: Endless Love.
2: Sean,
3: what is Endless Love?
2: That's it.
0: All right.
3: Love songs for 400, please.
2: This 1993 Mariah Carey tune says, "Won't you please come around because I want to share forever with you."
0: Vision of Love?
2: Sean,
3: what is Dream Lover?
2: Right again.
0: Love songs, 600.
2: Mariah Carey first topped the pop charts in 1990 with this song.
0: Vision of Love.
2: Sean.
3: What is Vision of Love?
2: You're on a roll.
1: The all Mariah Carey love song?
0: I guess.
2: Mariah Carey's second number one hit. It was from her number one album, Mariah Carey.
0: Find ourselves and love again. I don't know.
2: Sean.
3: What is...
0: If it's got love, I...
3: forget.
0: I don't know.
2: What is Love Takes Time?
0: Boy.
4: But she knows a lot about love.
5: I was so close to that.
0: This sucks.
5: But Sean, basically, Mariah Carey has written every love song ever made. Okay, good then.
2: Sean, you're up.
5: Songs for 1,000.
2: In 1994, not Mariah Carey, but Celine Dion was ready to learn about this in a number one hit.
0: The Power of Love?
2: Sean,
3: Let's Talk About Love.
2: No.
0: That's the name of an album of hers, I believe. Power of Love.
2: Oh, that hurts. What is The Power of Love?
3: Oh. Mm.
2: You had a good run. Look at that. And how quick.
0: I would have thought I would have killed that. I know it was all damn Mariah Carey.
2: Yeah. Sean, still your board.
1: Is it misnamed?
3: Yeah, really. Let's try My CD Collection.
0: All right.
2: Exodus, Uprising, Rastaman Vibration.
0: Do you know that?
1: I don't even understand what I'm supposed to be answering.
0: Those are the names of their CDs. You have to guess the band.
1: Oh, Exodus. I should know that.
0: This sucks. This is no good.
2: Jane.
4: What is Bob Marley and the Wailers?
0: Oh, I guess that makes sense, sort of.
4: CDs for 400.
2: Adrenalize, High and Dry, Pyromania.
0: Well, that is Def Leppard.
2: Jane.
4: What is Def Leppard?
2: Yep.
4: CDs for 600.
2: Billion Dollar Babies, Muscle of Love, Welcome to My Nightmare.
0: Alice Cooper.
2: Jane.
4: Who is Alice Cooper?
2: Yep. She's got a category.
5: She's so good.
4: Who is my CD collection for 820?
2: Smells Like Children, Mechanical Animals, Marilyn Antichrist Manson. Superstar.
0: There you go.
5: Art. Who is Marilyn Manson?
2: Sneaks in. Nice job.
5: My CD collection for 1,000.
2: Crossroads. Matters of the Heart, New Beginning.
0: It's a good question.
1: A country singer?
0: Crossroads. I don't know. I mean, you would think, but I don't know.
2: Sean.
0: Oh, no. Bone Thugs and
1: Harmony. Well, that's what I meant. My first guess, to be funny, I was going to say Bone Thugs and Harmony.
0: There's no way it is, but.
2: Nope.
0: There's no way Bone Thugs and Harmony has a CD called Matters of the Heart. No, Boys to Men.
2: Guys, were you thinking Tracy Chapman?
0: No. Get lost.
3: No, I wasn't.
0: Oh, this sucks. I think I'm over Rock and Roll Jeopardy.
1: We got to stick to the first round.
5: I'm going
1: to
5: take
1: before they really up the ante.
5: We got to sit down to metal music for 200.
0: Oh boy, this might be where I finally.
2: Anticipating big sales, Kiss called their 1978 Greatest Hits collection "Double This."
1: Man, this is a Kiss question. You should know that.
0: Well, I mean, double lot? No. Double platinum? Oh, it's double
2: Jane.
0: Platinum.
4: What is platinum?
2: Yeah.
4: I want to do hate songs for 200, please.
2: For his solo LP, Centerfield, he wrote Zans Can't Dance, an attack on the head of his old label.
0: That would be John Fogerty.
2: Jane.
4: Who is John Fogerty?
2: Nicely done.
4: Hate songs for 400, please.
2: On Evil Empire, they rage with lyrics like "Fear is your only god" on the radio.
0: Rage.
2: Jane.
4: What is Rage in the Machine?
0: Oh, man. Nope.
2: Sean, what is Rage Against the Machine? That's the one. Metal music for 400. This band featuring David Bowie released its self-titled debut album in 1989.
1: This hate songs again or just
0: metal?
1: Metal. A metal band with David Bowie?
0: Faith No More, which is not right.
2: Jane.
4: What is Tin Machine?
2: Yeah.
4: I didn't know they were metal. No. Hate songs for 600, please.
2: She gets steamed on Get Out of This House from her album, A Few Small Repairs.
1: Crickets from Josh? Or you?
0: I don't know. Courtney Love.
2: Who is Sean Colvin?
0: Oh, was that metal? I thought we were in the metal category.
1: I don't know what we're on.
0: I've lost it!
2: Jane, steal your board.
4: Hate songs for 800,
0: was
4: please.
0: Was it Hate Songs?
2: When I Hated Him is on the debut album by this daughter of one of the Mamas and the Papas.
0: Okay, so that would be Michelle Phillips? No, that can't be right.
2: Jane.
4: Who is Bijou Phillips?
2: Yep.
0: Well, that was
4: Hate Songs for 1,000, please.
2: The vitriolic Why'd You Do It is on the Broken English album by this ex-companion of Mick Jagger.
0: Jerry Hall?
2: Jane.
4: Who's Marian Faithful?
2: Right again.
0: I don't know. This is the worst kind of Jimmy. My heart's not in it. My heart's not in it is the thing. My mind's in 1,000 places.
4: Metal music for 600.
2: Oh, a good show.
0: I don't even want a daily double question about metal music. This is going to go poorly, and I know it's going to go poorly.
1: Yeah, that was bad.
0: That's the problem, is I know that this is going to end poorly.
1: Well, we have one question correct over... Well, one more question you got correct compared to the rest you got wrong.
0: Okay, I'm going to try to get this $1,000. Right.
2: Okay. 1,000 points. Here it is.
4: I'm in points.
2: That's
4: right.
2: Cool. Here's your daily double. I'm special. So special, sings Chrissy Hynde on this Pretender song.
0: Oh, that's I Gotta Have Some of Yours. Is that Brass in Pocket? Is it Brass in
4: Pocket? Brass in Pocket?
2: That's it.
4: What
2: nice
4: is
2: job.
4: Brass in Pocket? Sorry.
0: Was the category metal?
1: So
0: there?
1: I guess the metal, because brass is a metal.
0: Oh.
1: And then the other one, that tin answer, metal. So we were thinking metal music, like the category.
0: See, this is where a visual would help some quotes.
1: Yes.
0: I see. So I don't blame myself. I could have guessed some things more had I...
2: You're bored, dude.
4: I'm sorry, that's not metal
2: either.
4: Not metal. Okay, metal for 800 since I'm an expert now.
2: At a train station press conference in 1989, the Rolling Stones gave details of their tour and album called this.
0: Steel Wheels.
2: Jane.
4: What is Steel Wheels?
2: Yep.
4: Not metal.
0: She's saying
1: she's
0: the same thing.
1: Too, yeah.
4: Metal for 1,000, please.
2: Anguished anthems like Suicidal Dream are the trademark of this trio of Aussie teenagers.
1: Silverchair.
2: Jane.
4: What is Silverchair?
2: Yep, less than a minute, guys.
4: Last name basis for 1,000, please.
2: Two former members of 10cc recorded as this pair and directed videos like Every Breath You Take.
0: Oh, I don't know. That's a good question. Seals and Crofts?
4: I can't believe it.
0: No, that's not right, but...
2: What is Godly and Cream?
0: I quit. I gotta play music now.
1: Yeah, we got 12 right, and we're at 9 incorrect.
0: This is the worst day of Jeopardy ever.
1: It was embarrassing.
0: Yeah, we'll try to do better next time. All right!
1: Stick to the first round.

0: right. I think I might have things working now, just in time for us to leave. Because we have a lot of ground to make up here for time that was eaten up by our system being a mess. So we're going to get the hell out of Dodge. Yeah. How about that?
1: All right.
0: Cool. Yeah. All right, I'm going to go. Do you think that our friend Cowboy is still wandering around?
1: He probably left.
0: Darn.
1: I know.
0: Well, all right. All right, well, time to go. Yeah. We will see you guys on Monday.
1: You know, you can see Cowboy tomorrow.
0: Yeah, that's true. But you ripped up all the details.
1: Well, I still have them here. I still have them. It's the Michigan Humane Tailgate. It's going down at the Roosevelt Park right outside the train station.
0: You're reading it in half like you're Willy Wonka at the end of the movie. Everything's cut in half.
1: It's all right here. You know, there's a walk. You know, there's a run. You can adopt a new pet with the Mike Moore Law Firm. Come meet your best friend at the adoption event. The adoption event runs from 9 a.m. to 2. I think the walks and the runs start around 7.
0: Sweet.
1: MichiganHumane.org/tailgate.
0: All right, time for us to go. Jilly is in here next. Woo. Be good.
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sucking is a good way to describe the current gas prices in Detroit. It's 106.7 Detroit's Wheels. I'm Jilly in for Laura. 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

0: Leonard Skinnerd on 106.7 Detroit's Wheels. I'm Jilly in for Laura. Skinnerd is coming to Pine Knob this summer along with Foreigner for the Double Trouble Double Vision Tour. So many great concerts coming this summer. That's one I'm really excited for. It is July 31st at Pine Knob. And if you want to go for free, I've got your chance to win Skinnerd tickets coming up a little over an hour from right now, about 12:25. I'll get you those tickets.
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106.7 Detroit's Wheels. I'm Jilly in for Laura. So this dude is now facing almost 5 years in prison because he posted AI-generated photos making it look like there was a wolf taking over the streets of a city in South Korea. I guess earlier this month, a wolf did escape from the zoo, and this guy just created AI photos to make it look like it was roaming the city's streets, and people panicked. Even authorities believed the image was real and launched a major response, costing the city a bunch of money.

Beasties on 106.7 Detroit's Wheels. I'm Jilly in for Laura. If you hurry, you could still get in for a chance to win $1,000 this hour with GoFund Yourself. That keyword is grand. Still a couple more minutes for you to enter it. Grand is

You know, maybe they needed that little scare with Orlando in the first round because, man, the Pistons are playing some good basketball. They look so much better than they did in the first round. They're up 2-0 over Cleveland now after winning 107-97 last night. Series shifts to Cleveland for game 3 tomorrow afternoon at 3 o'clock. 106.7, Detroit's Wheels.

Record Store Day was a couple weekends ago, and the top-selling exclusive album release from Record Store Day? Pink Floyd with their Live from the Los Angeles Sports Arena 1975 release. 106.7 Detroit's Wheels.

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0: The Offspring on 106.7 Detroit's Wheels. I'm Jilly in for Laura. I've seen a lot of people on social media talking about this new electric salt spoon. It basically tricks your taste buds into thinking food is saltier without actually adding salt. I mean, if you've been told to be on a low-sodium diet, this is kind of a game changer if it actually works. I guess it sends a tiny electrical current to your tongue, making you think you're actually eating food that's salty and delicious. There's even a setting where you can choose just how salty you want your brain to think this food is. So you can basically season your food with electricity. If you're intrigued, again, it's called the Electric Salt Spoon, and it's about $200.
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2: Yes, well, we need Tarek Scoobles to pitch for our baseball team, so you must go.
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Tigers could use a win after being swept by the Red Sox. They kick off a 3-game series in Kansas City against the Royals tonight. 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

If you drive 94 this weekend, be prepared for traffic. Crews are going to be doing closures and lane shifts between 275 and Michigan Avenue, both directions, tomorrow and Sunday, part of the Restore I-94 project. 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

0: Guns N' Roses on 106.7 Detroit's Wheels. I'm Jilly filling in for Laura today. 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

0: 106.7 Detroit's Wheels. It's Jilly in for Laura. Let me start this by saying you should always tip your food delivery driver. Not saying that what this guy did is okay, but I can see why he was angry. He was delivering pizzas to a home in Missouri, and that customer did not give him a tip. So what did the delivery guy do? He tried to mow this dude down with his car, allegedly. I guess the driver started cursing and yelling that he was rude. This guy walked down to his driveway to confront the guy. A witness claims this pizza guy did in fact hit the man with his vehicle and that it was clearly intentional. For what it's worth, the delivery driver says he didn't mean to hit him. He just drove his car towards him to scare him. I mean, he's certainly not getting a tip now.
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good has Tobias Harris been for the Pistons? Put up 21 last night in the win over Cleveland. He said, hey, I didn't come back to this franchise to lose. He means it. Game 3 tomorrow afternoon at 3 o'clock. 106.7 Detroit's Wheels.

0: 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I'm Jilly in for Laura. Kevin, you're a winner.
1: Oh, that's awesome. Thank you.
0: $1,000 richer. How's it feel?
1: Can't believe it.
0: Where are you listening today?
1: In the workshop. Sitting there, I typed it in, and now you're calling me.
0: Those keywords, they're magical, I tell you. You have any idea what you want to do with the money?
1: With the money, I'm going to take a trip to the beach.
0: Nice. Leave the work truck at home for that one. Enjoy it, Kevin.
1: Thank you.
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I'm Rob Brandt checking in. 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

There's Disturbed, something to look forward to Monday if you're into American Idol. Motley Crue will be joined by Carrie Underwood for their performance on the finale on ABC. And again, that's Monday night. It's the Crue now. 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

There's Candlebox and Far Behind. I'm Rob Brad. Much to the delight of my neighbors, I finally mowed my yard for the first time this year. I got about a third of an acre, a lot of grass, riding lawnmower. It all started out with a flat tire. Thank God my neighbor has an air compressor, but it got done. 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

Yep, she's a crazy bitch. There's Buck Cherry. I am Rob Brown as we forge ahead to the Friday finish line on the Nuge at 5 o'clock. Coming up at 3:05, another chance to win a grand. New Go Fund Yourself keyword coming up after Blur. 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
3: Well, thanks, Kurt. First thing, I want you to know that I don't think anybody is illegal. In this house, we believe nobody is illegal, including foreign bodies in Tarek Scooble's elbow. You don't know what it's like to be evicted from your home. I live in Tarek Scooble's elbow.
2: Yes, well, we need Tarek Scooble to pitch for our baseball team, so you must go.
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3: Squatter's rights!
2: But the
3: surgeon. I live in his elbow!
2: The surgeon.
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many times have you had trouble with customer service when you're calling to make some changes in an account? 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Even Pope Leo, the new Pope, has issues. He tried to change his address and phone number for his bank account, and customer service said he had to come in. So, well, I can't do that. Would it help you if I told you I was the Pope? They hung up on him. It got settled. That's funny. It's live now. We're commercial free on Detroit's Wheels.

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0: There's Metallica, Nothing Else Matters. They've just announced a series of special events around their London stop of the M72 tour the weekend of July 3rd. They're doing a lot of things besides the show. Kirk Hammett will do a Q&A at Earth in London July 4th. There'll also be a Metallica Film Festival all weekend at the Prince Charles Cinema and a blood drive done in conjunction with UK's NHS. And a salute to Metallica for keeping up those blood drives.
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there's Ozzy Mama, I'm Coming Home. Hey, you remember the mansion from Scarface? 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

0: It's Rob Zombie's Dragula. I am Rob Brandt. Welcome to the weekend. Everything good? Everything good to go so far? So good? I hope so. Hey, coming up, another chance for you to score tickets to see Weezer The Gathering September 23rd at LCA. 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

Def Leppard's Joe Elliott says they've got enough music, new music, to maybe put out two albums. They got 17 or 18 songs written, most of them worked on during the pandemic. He says, expect a new Def Leppard release sometime in 2027. It's Allison Chains now on Detroit's Wheels.

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0: Pearl Jam and Black. I am Rob Brand. I appreciate you hanging out with us, man. I appreciate it a lot. 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
3: 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In this house, we believe nobody is illegal, including foreign bodies in Tarek Scoobles' elbow. You don't know what it's like to be evicted from your home. I live in Tarek Scoobles' elbow.
2: Yes, well, we need Tarek Scoobles to pitch for our baseball team, so you must go.
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0: not its nails and hurt. Pistons put the hurt on the Cleveland Cavaliers last night. We got a 2-0 lead in the second round playoff series, beating Cleveland 107-97. We let them back in the third quarter, but boy, howdy, we took it to them. Congratulations, Cade. Man, you were great. 25 points, 10 assists. Tobias Harris had 21 points. Tomorrow afternoon at 3, I hate that early start time, but whatever. Game time tomorrow in Cleveland. Tip off at 3 p.m. Let's go, Pistons. Let's go.
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Your ears are about to get a workout. 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

Zeppelin's Ramble On. I'm Rob Brandt. Thanks for joining us. Friday night, weekend style. Hope your happy hour is going well. Hope you have a happy hour going. Mine starts at 7. Thanks for asking. Green Day, American Idiot now on Detroit's

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I'm Rob Brandt. I am your master of the Go Fund Yourself keywords. 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

Def Leppard's Photograph. I'm Rob Branch. Here's to a great weekend, my friend. I hope it is more than most excellent. Hope you won $1,000 heading into the weekend. 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

0: 106.7 Detroit's Wheels with Ozzy. Pistons flying high again. And a winner again last night. They looked good last night, playing great defense. 107-97 over Cleveland to take a 2-0 lead in that series. It heads back to Cleveland. I should say to Cleveland for game number 3 tomorrow. That game, by the way, is a 3 o'clock tip-off. And you never know where you're going to find it on TV. This game is going to be on NBC and at Peacock tomorrow. Go Pistons.
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106.7 Detroit. So Wheels, Tigers in Kansas City tonight to kick off a series against the Royals. Cater Montero on the mound tonight. Here's Kansas, 106.7 Detroit's Wheels. 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

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We rock the Motor City. 106.7 WLLZ. 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

anniversary of Break the Cycle coming to Pine Knob this summer. 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Here's Queen, Detroit's Wheels.